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1: Je crois que c'est Sphère Radio.
2: Pancake énorme. Hey everyone, thanks for tuning in to our first Pancake Edition this year. I'm going to keep it short for this one as I don't want to take away any precious time with the music. We're kicking things off with Heimlich Manöver from Berlin, who is knowingly a part of the genre-bending crew as well, which we love, of course. Today, she will be serving an experimental sound with big bassy low-ends, electro, and some timeless acid lines. Enjoy!

entity, and yet speaks not of it, if in it be it. Where is the soul? While it speaks of it, what it speaks of. Contend and strive. Which of us comprehend the Trinity? Which of us comprehend the Trinity that are is? Which of us comprehend the Trinity indeed? Far of the Which of us comprehend the Trinity where they may practice this? Which of us comprehend the Trinity? How far they be? Which of us comprehend the Trinity are? Which of us comprehend the Trinity? Which of us comprehend the Trinity and will? Which of us comprehend the Trinity and willing? And which of us comprehend the Trinity will? Which of us comprehend the Trinity in these? Which of us comprehend? Which of us comprehend?

shifts from aggression to kiss. Of surface simulation. An imprint of bruising. Of surface simulation. An imprint of bruising. Of surface simulation. An imprint of bruising. Of surface simulation. An imprint of bruising.

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See, I've not come out of it. Yeah? You know, so me have a murder you. If they hold on for me, me I send one of my dogs, I'm murder you. That me I tell you, yeah?

plans for the new year. Ritual quantum, reverse the clock, bring back our light years. I spit another ending in this right here. Parallel nightmares, no fear, sonic gold everywhere. Listen here, these are hymns, I ain't rhyming on my fiddle's time. With the pills in my pocket, no year, no time, no profit. Rushing you, let go hard till I meet my maker. Giving you the best of me to make a rapture. 64,000 black girls missing, no capture. But always the benefactor, manufactured dark matter, attack a disaster. Time don't pass, the cycle the same before.

with a controlled harmonic note, one is suddenly rudely awakened by an almost explosive outburst with no warning whatsoever. Listen again and brace yourselves for the shockwave.

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A man opens the door. He's got something to say. He's wearing a doctor's coat.

Yeah, yeah, because there's something in it that you can latch onto, because it's not a melody, but it's got something you can almost hum to, and it will stay in your mind as well. Just maybe just a snippet of it, but.

Love is an opening. Opening to the higher states of consciousness. Love is an opening. Opening to the higher states of consciousness. Love is an opening. Opening to the higher states of consciousness. Love is an opening. Opening to the higher states of consciousness. Opening to the higher states of consciousness. Love is an opening. Opening to the higher states of consciousness. Love is an opening. Opening to the higher states of consciousness. Love is an opening. Opening to the higher states of consciousness. Love is an opening. Opening to the higher states of consciousness. Love is an opening. Opening to the higher states of consciousness. Love is an opening. Opening to the higher states of consciousness. Love is an opening. Opening to the higher states of consciousness. Love is an opening.

love is an opening. Opening to the higher states of consciousness. Love is an opening.